Looks like Tucker Wetmore found his brunette in Ella Langley. Hey, it's Evan Paul, Taste of Country Nights. Thanks for hanging with us tonight. We're kicking off the second shift. I got Bailey Zimmerman coming up. Zach Topp is on the way. Stella Lefty right after Luke Combs. Let's point them headlights west and go out where the wild things are on Taste of Country Nights. My baby.

is the number one country song in America, and a lot of people are giving Stella Lefty a lot of flack just because her dad is a billionaire. Yeah, he's the guy that invented Groupon, and a lot of people are saying she bought her way in. But here's my thing. You gotta have talent. If I was a billionaire, I couldn't buy a hit on the radio. I can sing. Here's Bailey Zimmerman on Taste of Country Nights. Why?

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0: New country there from Zach Top. That one's called South of Sanity. This is Taste of Country Nights with Evan Paul. And I got good news for you this Halloween. If your name is Michael Myers, there's a beer company that's offering a year's supply to people who are actually named Michael Myers. It's Voodoo Ranger Slashers Manhunt Giveaway. And they're looking for Americans 21 and up that have the real birth certificate name Michael Myers. You'll get free beer for a year. You'll also get a copy of the Halloween video game that came out last month as well. So if you're listening to the show and out of some ungodly reason your parents named you Michael Myers, it's about to pay off for you. Hey, coming up next, Ella Langley and a Toby Keith throwback you're not gonna want to miss. Taste of Country Nights. 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

0: Peter, can you play an Ella Langley song for me, but not Choosing Texas?
1: What's wrong with Choosing Texas?
0: Well, it's not that I don't like it. I've just heard it so many times, and now I like one of her other ones. It's Loving Life Again.
1: Okay, yeah, I don't blame you. We're all getting overexposed to Ella Langley Choosing Texas. I'll tell you what. I'll play Loving Life Again for you right after this one. Kevin Powers featuring Shaboozey. It's called Move On. It's on Taste of Country Nights.

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right, we've gotten to that part of the show where I can play a song and not tell you who sings it because you already know. I love this bar. Crank up this throwback, Taste of Country Nights.

0: Jason Aldean, Taste of Country Nights. I'm hanging out here with Megan Maroney. Where do you keep your fan mail that comes in while you're on the road?
1: I keep all of my fans' notes on my bus, like whenever I get them at meet and greets. So I've got like a stack of them. It's quite, it's getting quite full, I would say. But I keep all of them, and I think, like, you know, they're all, sometimes they're pretty heavy.

0: That is Megan Maroney's new one. It's called Medicine on Taste of Country Nights. It's Evan Paul here with you. And I'm pretty proud of myself. I actually did my own DIY project with my kids. So I got some of those Halloween trick-or-treat buckets, you know, the orange ones, the little cheap ones. And I filled two of them up with concrete. And then right when it was about to dry, I put like a metal hook in it, like at the top. And then I let it dry for like a day and then cut the bucket away from the concrete. And boom, concrete pumpkins. We painted them black and orange, and now they're on the front doorstep, and it was just a cool project to do with the kids, and this is coming from a guy that normally can't do anything right. All right, coming up next, I've got Luke Bryan's latest, also a new track from Ian Munsick called Love is Blind. That's coming up on Taste of Country Nights.
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Kane Brown don't need a girl. He got himself a woman. It's Evan Paul, Taste of Country Nights. I'm sitting on top of a stack of country music. Just picture a bunch of CDs and me on top of them. Coming up, I got Luke Combs on the way along with Lainey Wilson. Now Chris Stapleton is on Taste of Country Nights.

98.1 K-Hawk. It's Evan Paul here with Taste of Country Nights. A big thank you to all the crews listening over at University of Iowa Hospitals and Clinics. 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

0: That is the new one from Lainey Wilson. It's called Phone Keys Wallet on Taste of Country Nights with Evan Paul. Shout out to a couple high school students that were taking the bus to school. It pays off to ride the big cheese wagon, even if you're in high school. Pennsylvania high school students, they worked together to stop their school bus after the driver had a medical emergency while the bus was going like 45 miles an hour. Four students jumped in there to apply the brakes, open the doors, and then they checked the driver's pulse and called for help before getting their classmates safely outside of the bus. School officials say their quick response prevented a possible catastrophe, and the district is celebrating the students as heroes. They don't have to do homework ever again. I tell you what, nice job, guys. That's, you know, it's good to have high school kids doing good things. They get a bad rap sometimes. Coming up next, we'll take a little ride. Got Jason Aldean on the way. Taste of Country Nights.
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0: Jason Aldean, Take a Little Ride on Taste of Country Nights. That song always reminds me of being on like a giant hayride with the kids in the back. Now it's Shaboozy with Cowgirl, Taste of Country Nights.
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0: say so. That's a powerful track right there. Dan and Shay with Say So. Taste of Country Nights. I'm hanging out here with Blake Shelton. I feel like we know everything about you, except I was thinking, what do you and Gwen Stefani get when you're at Starbucks?
1: You know, she and I aren't. 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

Man, I am so nosy. If I could see Ella Langley's phone, the first thing I would look at is her bank account. I'm trying to see how rich she got. It's Evan Paul keeping it going with Jelly Roll and Hands Up on Taste of Country Nights.

0: New country there from Jelly Roll. That one's called Hands Up on Taste of Country Nights. What's happening with you? It's Evan Paul talking to you through the radio. Let's get a look at what's trending in country music news at tasteofcountry.com. In a recent interview, Kenny Chesney acknowledged that Eric Church does not need to open for him on his upcoming tour in 2027. He said that Eric isn't doing it for the money. He's not doing it for the fans. He's doing it for the love of music. Kenny Chesney said he's pretty convinced that Eric Church wouldn't open for anyone else except for him. The two are good buddies. They played on a couple tours together previously. You can check everything out about Eric Church and Kenny Chesney at tasteofcountry.com.
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98.1 K-Hawk, it's Evan Paul. I want to say what's up to Brittany, Stephanie, and Nicole. They're having a house party, and we are the soundtrack. I'm going to try not to mess up. Thanks for having us on 98.1 K-Hawk.

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John Morgan. That song's called Kid Myself on Taste of Country Nights. I want to give a big shout out to everybody working the second shift at a job that's important. Unlike me, you guys are out there changing the world. I appreciate it. I got Ella Langley coming up. Taylor Swift is on the way. Here's Morgan Wallen on Taste of Country Nights. Yeah.

weekend has gone by and more people are still talking about how they hate seeing Taylor Swift on TV when they're watching football. Here she is with their latest song, I Knew It, I Knew You. It's on Taste of Country Nights.

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0: New country there from RD, Russell Dickerson. That one is called Worth Your Wild, Taste of Country Nights. I'm hanging out here with Russell Dickerson tonight. You got some little kids, man. Have you brought your kids backstage to any shows? And has anything embarrassing happened in front of another artist with your kids?
1: I don't know. It may have been right in front. We just did a show with Kane Brown. We're potty training our youngest. And we all just turn around and little man just is drop trowel on the front of our bus, just like on the tour bus.
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0: Hey, cheers to that. I got a drink in my hand. It's some coffee with a little something in it. No, don't get excited. It's just cream and sugar. That's all I got in there.
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Lauren Alena featuring Chase Matthew. That was All My Exes on Taste of Country Nights. This was Luke Combs' first big hit. It was so big, he named his bars after him in Nashville and in Florida. It's Hurricane, Taste of Country Nights.

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Josh Ross, that's Hate How You Look on Taste of Country Nights. Now Caroline Jones, who is a member of the Zac Brown Band, and she's doing the solo thing. Here is your It For Me, honey.

0: 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That's Caroline Jones. You're It For Me, Honey, on Taste of Country Nights.
1: I was wanting to see if there was a chance that you could shout out my friend who is going to get induced today for her second child, and she's on the way to the hospital right now. We're rooting for her, and we can't wait to meet her baby.
0: 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That's got to be a crazy feeling, driving to the hospital, not in labor, but knowing you're about to give birth. Good luck, Chelsea. We're rooting for you. Coming up next, we'll kick things off with something Chelsea will probably be doing after she gives birth. Get to drinking. 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

0: Hey, I hate to stop your show in the middle. I want to know who sings that song.
1: Oh, you're good. That's Tucker Wetmore. It's called Who Told You That? It's song number one on our daily download here at Taste of Country Nights, where we play two brand new country songs back to back. Here's your second one that we think is going to be the next trending track. It's from Chase Matthew. It's called Holding It Down. It's on Taste of Country Nights.

Whether you can believe it or not, that is the most popular song of all time in musical history. Ella Langley, Choosin' Texas on Taste of Country Nights. I'm hungry. Here's some chicken fried. You know what?

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0: Chesney, Carry On, on Taste of Country Nights. Coming up later in the hour, some big Kenny Chesney news about Eric Church, who is opening for him on his tour in 2027. That's crazy to think about. Eric Church opening for Kenny Chesney. The only thing Eric Church needs to open nowadays is a door. He does not need to open for anybody, but he's doing it for Kenny Chesney. We'll get to that coming up later on this hour. Next, I've got Cody Johnson with Horseback and one of the most popular country songs in America, Boston. That's coming up on Taste of Country Nights.
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0: You get in that one big fight that pushes it over the edge. You break up and you realize, she's still got my horse. It's Cody Johnson, Horseback, Taste of Country Nights.
1: He's a ranch hand in a pinch, man. 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Cause she's a gold digger with a quick trigger. A cast iron skillet swinging lid flipper. 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
1: 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On a

0: New country from Stella Lefty. That one's called Boston on Taste of Country Nights. I'm here with Stella Lefty. Can you give me any insight to how that song was created?
1: This is the thing. Boston, I was sitting at a Boston piano when I wrote this song. So it was a weird thing where I was like, I don't know where this song came from, but I was going to Boston like 2 weeks after that because I was touring with Cam Whitcomb, who I love. And one of the first stops was in Boston. And so I think it was just like top of mind for me.
0: That was Stella Lefty talking about her song, Boston. Let's keep it going now on Taste of Country Nights with Morgan Wallen and Last Night.

Somebody pour me a drink. Post Malone, Blake Shelton there. Taste of Country Nights. There will be no drinks poured during this song. It's an interesting one. Graylin James is called Water at a Wedding on Taste of Country Nights.

0: New country from Graylin James. That one is called Water at a Wedding. Graylin James is going to be opening up for Kenny Chesney on his tour in 2027, along with Eric Church. And that's what we're talking about. 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In a recent interview, Kenny Chesney acknowledged that Eric Church does not need to open for him on his upcoming tour in 2027. He said that Eric isn't doing it for the money. He's not doing it for the fans. He's doing it for the love of music. Kenny Chesney said he's pretty convinced that Eric Church wouldn't open for anyone else except for him. The two are good buddies. They played on a couple tours together previously. 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

0: Coming in at number three on your Taste of Country Night's top three most requested, Ella Langley, Lovin' Life Again. In at number two tonight, I got Jessica on the phone. Go ahead and introduce it.
1: Okay, the number two song on tonight's countdown is Been By Now, Morgan Wallen.

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0: new country there from Ashley Cook. That one is called Baby Blues on Taste of Country Nights. I want to remind you, we got a lot of stuff coming up on the show in October. In the next couple of weeks, we're getting you and a guest qualified to fly to Nashville for free, stay in a hotel for a couple nights, and check out Kenny Chesney for free. The Kenny Chesney No Shoes Nashville giveaway is going to be coming up later on in October. Keep it here. We've always got the best free stuff to give you. I promise I'm all about giving you free stuff to listen to the show. Coming up next, we'll kick things off with Darius Rucker. Hang on. This is Taste of Country Nights.
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one of my favorite artists, Darius Rucker. That was All Right on Taste of Country Nights. Coming up, I probably got one of your favorite artists, too. I got Jelly Roll, Jason Aldean, Dylan Marlowe, Zach Top, all on the way. Here's a brand new track from Hudson Westbrook. It's called Painted You Pretty.

Now, Dean, come on now, whiskey drink. Taste of Country Nights. 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I ain't even going to charge you. It's Cole Goodwin. This one's called Howdy.

0: New country there, that's Cole Goodwin. It's called Howdy on Taste of Country Nights. Well, we ain't saying howdy, we're saying goodbye. Sayonara, see you tomorrow. If you're off at midnight, good news. Let's hit the door together, man. Coming up next as you're walking out, Zach Top. I got South of Sanity on the way. And Blake Shelton, Chase Matthew coming up as well. Have a great night. You can follow me on social media at Evan Paul on Air.
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We're ready to stay up all night. Good morning, guys. It's the third shift. I'm Brett Allen with Kelsey Hart. 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

0: You know, sometimes the hardest thing about success is knowing that you've gotten there. It's Josh Ross with Drink Things Through on the Third Shift. I'm Brett Allen. A lot of us change the goalposts, right? We go, okay, when we get there, we'll be happier. When we get that promotion, we'll feel successful. And Josh Ross is kind of a bit of a victim of that. I mean, he's an 8-time Canadian Country Music Award winner. And he had back-to-back number ones with Hate How You Look and Single Again. And he says that he still feels like he's got something to prove. He's done really well. One song on the radio is success. To have two number ones back to back is enormous success. But he says he feels like always, you know, that he's from Canada. He's always got a little bit of a something to prove. He says, I feel like I have something to prove to the folks here in the U.S., especially that I'm here to stay. That I've made the United States my home and that I really do enjoy living here and being here. So he's going to try and keep knocking out those number ones. There's his latest Drink Things Through.
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It's been out for a couple of weeks now. That's Just Me, Riley Green's latest album. It's actually been his highest charted entry on Billboard's top country albums. He debuted at number 3 on the Billboard 200. Doing pretty good. It's Riley Green. Here's Think As You Drunk. It's

It's Brain and Cortland, and on the show Tuesday, answer our three questions and find out if you're smarter than Brain's kids. We play at 7:30 Tuesday on 98.1 K-Hawk.

Well, Mitchell Tenpenny been spending some quality time with his wife and his brand new baby. Congrats to him and Megan Patrick. Here's Ain't My Problem. Brand new country on the third shift.

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the third shift, guys. I'm Brett Allen. Thanks so much for staying up late with me. I got lots of brand new country to say thanks from Tori Rose. Here's South of Southern on the third shift.

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0: That's Luke Combs with Rethink Some Things. Congrats due to him on a couple of things. One, he went on an elk hunting trip, finally tagged a 6-point elk bull on a after he came up empty on a New Mexico hunt last year. But secondly, congrats to him for being down 30 pounds. He said one of his big motivators was getting in better shape for hunting season. He mentioned that, wherever you go into the woods, you got to walk back out. And most of the time, if you get anything, you got to walk out with that thing. So, he's been open about his struggles with his weight. He says his long-term goal is simple. He wants to stay healthy enough so that he can take his sons on an elk hunt of their own someday.
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Brand new from Megan Maroney, there's Medicine on the Third Shift. Big shout out to Melissa, who's always listening, sends us messages on our app. Thank you, Melissa. Appreciate that. Here's Kane Brown and Caitlin Brown.

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brand new country. That's what we do, and that's what we're doing right now. It's the third shift. Good morning, guys. I'm Brett Allen. I got six brand new songs in a row. Jelly Roll got us started. Here's number two on that list with Dylan Scott. It's Dear Big City on New After Two on the third shift.

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horseback. Now he's a buckskin, 15 hands, five-time team road champion.

There was a big mix-up recently with Brantley Gilbert and Drew Baldridge. You may have already noticed it. If you bought Drew Baldridge's new album, I'll explain what all happened after.

0: That's new from Brantley Gilbert. It's Good Damn on New After Two. Of course, Brantley Gilbert's got a new album out, but it shouldn't have showed up on a Drew Baldridge album. It's hard to explain. Drew Baldridge released his album, Farm, Faith, Family. And some of the people that got that ended up having music that was printed on it that wasn't from Drew Baldridge. Instead, it was Brantley Gilbert's new CD, Sins of the Father. So if you ended up putting your Drew Baldridge album in and it didn't sound like Drew, that's because it was Brantley Gilbert. Somewhere along the line, there was a mess up. Drew actually said, I can't even make this up. I bet you this has never happened to any other country artist, that so many of the CDs were wrong. I mean, I don't know. Maybe they were printed in the same place. But he did say that everybody's, you know, they're going to make it. They're going to fix every CD that's messed up. He said, we love you guys. This is crazy.
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0: 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Or kick it outdoors? 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We've got the trends. You bring the vibes. DSW, let us surprise you.
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0: Here's Trey Pendley with Family Man on the third shift. I'm Brett Allen. Yeah, it was a while ago. A bunch of us dads were all excited because dad bods became sexy. And now it's nerds that are excited because while it used to be an insult, according to a new survey, it's now considered hot. More than two-thirds of people see themselves as at least somewhat nerdy. And 95% say that they would date somebody who's much smarter than themselves. So intelligence is being considered attractive, which is good. 58% of people say flexing history knowledge on a date is straight up hot. I think it's how you deliver the message that's important. But yeah, being nerdy is evidently the new dad bod.
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Here we go. Time for useless trivia. The question today, a USA Today survey found that most people say they're afraid of this small appliance in their own house. What is it that they're afraid of? Let me know.

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1: October is National Pork Month, and the Iowa Pork Producers Association is celebrating by announcing the five finalists in this year's Best Breaded Pork Tenderloin Contest. 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

A USA Today survey found that most people say they are afraid of this small appliance in their own house. Let's see, I got a guess of the air fryer. I got a guess of the toaster. The answer I'm looking for, the garbage disposal. Yeah, keep your fingers away from that.

say so. It's Brain and Cortland, and on the show Tuesday, answer our three questions and find out if you're smarter than Brain's kids. 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

Florida Georgia Line is back together, and yeah, they got the tour to prove it, and we've got the dates at tasteofcountry.com. 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It's Tyler Hubbard and Land.

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0: That's Caroline Jones, and you're it for me, honey. I'm the third shift. I'm Brett Allen. I've always had a dream of, like, following a band to all the cities that they go to on their tours. Now, I don't know that you could do every single city, but how fun would it be to pick a band and go to a bunch of shows for them? Maybe you want to start a new business and you need a little capital to get you started. $25,000 up for grabs. See what we're doing here? We're just dreaming. That's half the fun of these contests, is to start thinking about what you would do. Maybe it's as simple as paying off your credit card bills or just getting ahead on your bills, right? How cool would it be to be ahead by a month so you never had to worry about something coming up late? Maybe you want to pay down your student loans. I'm not saying paying them off, because I know how big student loans can be, but maybe you're down to the last of it. Our $25,000 cash grab is back today. 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

It's such a cool story that Graylin James used to actually get his haircut from Kenny Chesney's mom. First of all, I didn't know Kenny Chesney's mom did haircuts, but evidently she used to cut Graylin James' hair, and now Graylin's going to be opening up some shows for Kenny in 2020.

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1: A pop-up cafe and vintage and novelty shop in Iowa City is finally going to be opening their very own storefront. Opluck has been making a name for itself at events and markets in the Iowa City area over the past few years. 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Opluck will have its grand opening celebration in Iowa City on Saturday from 10 to 5.
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Well, tonight we talked about the mix-up between Drew Baldridge and Brantley Gilbert. We talked about how Josh Ross feels like he still has something to prove, and we're going to do it again tonight at midnight. So

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0: Number one for New Country, Cole Wetzel, Jesse Murph, and High Road. Good morning. It's Brandon Cortland in on a Tuesday morning.
1: Hi.
0: Hey, good morning.
1: You're back.
0: Yeah, here I am.
1: So you missed quite a bit yesterday.
0: Yeah.
1: Because I talked all about the flea situation.

0: Currently impacting my home.
1: So I'm guessing it was Tater and not you that somehow picked him up.
0: Yes, yes. And I'm assuming it had to be in the backyard. He's not around other dogs. So, and I don't know what he does back there. I mean, that's his oasis.
1: Well, I've always heard that it's possible for animals to pick up fleas in the backyard. And I thought that by the time we got to October, that threat was over, but we haven't had a hard freeze yet.
0: No.
1: So,
0: And it's my fault. I talked about this yesterday. You know, I was getting ready for a big trip to Ireland, and I realized in August that I had run out of his monthly flea and tick prevention.
1: It happens.
0: And I said, I'll make a mental note. I have to order more. And then I went on a trip, and I never thought about it ever again.
1: Sure.
0: And so it's my fault, but I went to the vet yesterday, and I picked up some stronger stuff for him.
1: Yeah.
0: And I also bought this spray that you can spray on all the surfaces in your home to kill them.
1: Mm-hmm.
0: So the good news is I was talking to my friend and she said fleas typically don't like humans. Like they'll only go to humans if they don't have other options.
1: Yeah.
0: And as of this morning, I did not find any on him this morning.
1: Well, that's
0: good news.
1: That's good.
0: And
1: yeah.
0: I only found, I think, two yesterday. So this all started Sunday after I came back from a concert on Saturday night.
1: Yeah, I mean, I'm going to knock on wood here because
0: I've never had to deal with this before.
1: We haven't either. And
0: it's a real pain. You have to wash every soft surface in your home.
1: Yep.
0: So my spare bedroom right now is just a pile with every rug and every blanket in my house. I got three loads done yesterday. So we're working our way up.
1: And the other thing too is if it were ever to happen at our home, we have three pets.
0: Yes.
1: And so multiply your troubles.
0: Yes.
1: By three.
0: Yesterday, a coworker was saying that all three of his dogs had it at the same time. And it took months to finally eradicate the problem. He had to bomb his home twice, he said.
1: Yep.
0: Bug bomb. Sorry, not just.
1: No, we get it.
0: Bomb his home. But
1: wow, that's drastic.
0: Yeah. But he's like, did you quarantine it from the other pets? And I go, great news. Only got one.
1: Yeah.
0: And he's pretty small. So I feel pretty lucky that it's not worse. I feel like I probably caught it fairly early.
1: Okay. All right. So if I see you scratching over there behind your ear, I know something's... I'm joking,
0: The power of suggestion. Because when I got home and I discovered all this and Googled and freaked out, I was just scratching all night just because I felt like everything was crawling all over me.
1: Yeah.
0: It was freaking me out, man.
1: Okay, well.
0: What did you do with your time off?
1: Fortunately, no pest infestations, but give it time. It's only a matter of, I'm joking. No, had a nice weekend. I mean, I talked a little bit about what I was doing over the weekend before I went and did it. Last Friday, I played golf, but it was the day after we had the torrential rains finally stop. And so no courses were letting carts on the course.
0: Oh, so you had to walk?
1: So for the first time.
0: Oh, God.
1: Since I was probably a teenager, I walked 9 holes of golf.
0: That sounds terrible.
1: It was something.

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0: Jones. It's Be By You. Good morning. It's Brain and Cortland. And welcome into a segment we like to call
1: What We Watched. So, you had 4 days off in a row, so I imagine that you have a lot to share.
0: So, first of all, I finished the series Lanterns on HBO Max. The series finale aired on Sunday evening, so I caught up and watched it yesterday. I loved it.
1: Stay up to watch it?
0: I didn't. No, I don't like doing that, because even though I know I didn't have to work the next day, brain gets kind of drowsy and tired when watching TV late at night. So anyway, finished that on Monday. But the big thing that was watched in our house over the weekend, and it was watched by not only myself, but Holly and our daughter Carly, we all three of us sat down and watched all 7-hour-long episodes of the Netflix show East of Eden.
1: Ah,
0: based,
1: yes.
0: Of course, on the classic John Steinbeck novel. Florence Pugh is the main star of this show.
1: Good reviews.
0: It's getting really good reviews. Mm-hmm. Now, I didn't read the book. I'm going to be
1: shocking.
0: Completely honest. I know a lot of people read it in high school and in college. I read other Steinbeck novels. I know I read Of Mice and Men, but I did not read East of Eden. Apparently, it's his most beloved book.
1: I've never read it either.
0: So
1: 86%, by the way, on Rotten Tomatoes.
0: So I had seen the trailer and I thought, okay, that looks dark and interesting. And let me just tell you, it is so good.
1: Oh.
0: It is so good. It is it's set around the turn of the century, right before World War I.
1: It's a woman who creates a divide between two brothers, right? Is that the concept?
0: Yes.
1: Okay.
0: And let me just say, Florence Pugh's character, Kathy, and if you read the book, you already know this. Steinbeck envisioned her as a physical manifestation of the devil.
1: Oh.
0: And she is just not a good person. And I will say this version of East of Eden kind of humanizes her a little bit more than I think the book did. It does not make you feel pity for her. There are very few redeeming qualities about Kathy and the things that she does, the decisions she makes. She's just not a good person, plain and simple. But the way that her decisions then affect other people that love her or that come into contact with her. And yeah, it's a multi-generational show, and it does take place mostly in California. Although I read over the weekend it was filmed in New Zealand.
1: Interesting.
0: Can we not film things in California anymore? I don't know. But
1: I bet it's more expensive.
0: I think you're probably right. Tax breaks.
1: Yes.
0: So yes, East of Eden. If you have read the book, watch it. If you haven't read the book, watch it. Although I will say 7 episodes, each episode about an hour or longer. So
1: I might have to try that.
0: Yeah.
1: I'm excited because one of my shows returns, I believe tomorrow night is the first episode of season 6, and that would be Abbott Elementary.
0: Okay.
1: I'm also very excited to share with you that 2020 is back. So I've been catching up on the new 2020 episodes.
0: Do you work for ABC? What's happening
1: over
0: there?
1: No, I just genuinely love 2020. I can't explain it. But also, is anyone in your home currently interested in going to see Verity? Because I read very few books.
0: Did you read the book?
1: I read the book.
0: Wow, okay.
1: When I was traveling to Ireland the first time in 2022, I needed something to do on the plane. And so I had heard good reviews about the book at the time, picked it up, read it before I even made it to Ireland. And I really liked that book. The movie is not getting great reviews.
0: No,
1: it came out Friday.
0: I heard the movie is straight up trash.
1: Well, but that's according to critics.
0: Okay, what are audiences saying?
1: The critics are giving it a 33%. The audience is giving it a 70%. So I think it's one of those things where if you like the book, maybe you'll enjoy the movie a little bit more. I don't know.
0: Okay.
1: I might have to see that. I'm also interested in seeing Primetime too.
0: I'm excited because tomorrow on my birthday, the new Amazon Prime series, Carrie, comes out.
1: Oh, yes.
0: From one of our favorite directors, Mike Flanagan.
1: I turned off my Amazon Prime, so I might have to turn that baby on.
0: Is that the official sound of turning on a subscription again?
1: Yeah. All the money coming out of my bank account.
0: Cha-ching, cha-ching, cha-ching. All right. If you watch something over the weekend, if you're looking forward to watching something this October, I know a lot of people are, watching horror movies or it's spooky season. Let us know.
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5: The TV9 First Alert forecast. Plenty of sunshine today. A little breezy. Highs in the mid and upper 70s. Tonight, partly cloudy skies will drop to the mid and lower 50s. For Wednesday, sunshine, upper 70s. Thursday, Friday, partly cloudy, cooler, low 70s. We're back to the upper 70s and sunshine for the weekend. From the TV9 First Alert Weather Lab, I'm Justin Roberts.

0: That's Cowgirl. It's Brain and Cortland on a Tuesday. I love starting off my work week on Tuesdays because we just roll right into listener lunch.
1: Yeah, I said that yesterday. I was like, wow, how convenient that Brain took Friday and Monday off, but he's going to be here just in time for free food.
0: Well, listen, and also we're kicking off October at a new place that I've never been. I know you've been to Mercury before, so I can't wait to try the food there.
1: Yeah, it's been a while since I've been there. It's been a while. Sorry, Ayo. I feel like I have to do that. It is
0: mandatory at this point in time.
1: I feel compelled. No, I was there, I think, really early this year, like maybe February or March. So I am excited to go back and try some of the other menu items because they've expanded their menu. Mm-hmm. They've added dinner options. So I think we're going to have a good time.
0: Cannot wait to experience Mercury. It's down in Nubo.
1: Plus, it's so nicely decorated in there. It's so beautiful. With those big windows and the flowers hanging from the ceiling. And
0: well, I know that Perry from Jungi Hiawatha will be interested in the view because that's why he signed up for Listener Lunch.
1: Listen.
0: Finally, a place with ambiance.
1: You need the ambiance.
0: You know what?
1: It just adds a little oomph.
0: I want some oomph on my plate.
1: I'm sure you'll get that. I know I will.
0: We'll be at Mercury all October long. If you would like to experience the food, the ambiance, the flowers, the windows, the view, get entered for Listener Lunch now on our station app.
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number one for New Country. It's Brandy and Cortland on a Tuesday morning. Gigantic pumpkin at Pumpkin Fest at Anamosa. A new state record. Have you seen how big this thing was? Talk about that coming up after Florida Georgia Line. Just get your shine on.

0: number one for new country from Florida Georgia Line. Let's get your shine on. Good morning. It's Brady and Cortland on a Tuesday morning. What a great first weekend of October it was. The weather finally straightened around. Just perfect fall weather. Highs in the 60s over the weekend. I know you went to Oktoberfest in the Amanas. I had a lot of friends that went down there and enjoyed that. What a great time, right?
1: Yeah, it was great. And it was also one of my friends' first time ever in the Amana colonies.
0: Oh, man.
1: She moved to Iowa, I think, a couple of years after I did. And she had never been there before. So we took her around to, like, the Christmas store, the International Christmas Market inside of the General Store, and we went down to Mill Stream and we ate some food. It was great.
0: What an introduction to the Amana Colonies.
1: I know. Welcome to Oktoberfest. And we went Friday too because, you know, Saturday we knew it was going to be insane.
0: Yeah.
1: So we were like, Friday it is.
0: So I took my daughters, Carly and Kaylee, to Animosa's Pumpkin Fest, the annual celebration, Pumpkin Way Off, that happens the first Saturday in October. And it was, yeah, it was just a perfect fall morning. We went over to the Lawrence Center to check out the giant pumpkins. Now, we got there and we were checking out the pumpkins, I would say between 10 and 10:30 in the morning. And at that time, the largest pumpkin that was there weighed just over 2,000 pounds.
1: Okay, so not all the pumpkins are there at once. People bring them in periodically.
0: Yeah, and some of them come from neighboring states.
1: Oh.
0: So it takes a little while to get there.
1: Okay.
0: So the biggest pumpkin did not arrive till just after we left the Lawrence Center, and it is a new state record, 2,497.5 pounds.
1: Is that all?
0: Of pumpkin-y goodness.
1: How do you transport that pumpkin?
0: Flatbed.
1: But like
0: trailer.
1: Getting it onto there and just hoping that it doesn't
0: skid loader. Oh yeah, there's a process.
1: Break in half.
0: Can you imagine the pressure of loading that thing and transporting it? By the way, that pumpkin came all the
1: literally
0: way from Wisconsin.
1: The pressure.
0: Yeah. And so, yes, it's a new state record. It was only 400 pounds away from a world record. So if you were there, if you saw it, absolutely amazing. And then, of course, we had to walk up Main Street and check out all the awesome vendors, lots of different foods and craft vendors all up and down Main Street in Anamosa. They had a barbecue cook-off. And the one thing that we like to get, and I'm sorry, I don't know the name of the vendor. I tried looking it up this morning, but there is a kettle corn. They make homemade kettle corn.
1: Mm.
0: And every year I have to get some. And I had to pick up some, not only for my parents, I had to pick up some for my in-laws, and then I had to get a bag for us. So we got some kettle corn. And so then Kaylee got some food from a food truck. And then Carly, you never know what's going to strike Carly's fancy. When it comes to events like these, will it be some sort of craft item? Will it be a candle? No. Cortland, do you know what Carly bought? And by the way, with her own money, she bought 2 loaves of homemade sourdough bread.
1: Ooh.
0: From two different vendors. They had a couple of different spots selling sourdough bread. And man, you know, we have a friend who loves making homemade sourdough bread.
1: I was supposed to get that sourdough bread this weekend. Her car broke down on her way to Des Moines. She hit something, popped a tire, couldn't make it. And I'm just thinking of all the loaves of bread in her car, in her backseat that we're waiting for.
0: Man, just throw some sourdough on there and drive on that. So we got a plain loaf of regular sourdough. And then we got chocolate chip sourdough, which you slice, put in the toaster. And anyway.
1: Well, why don't you tell everybody else what your daughter Carly has been doing over the weekend?
0: Anyway, had a great time at Pumpkin Fest. But Carly, our oldest daughter, she is just moving right past fall.
1: Mm-hmm. She's done.
0: And she is ready for Christmas. So she and her sister went to the mall, and I believe Bath & Body Works dropped their holiday Christmas or holiday candle selection. And so
1: it's not even Halloween.
0: It's not. It really isn't. Not even close. And so they went in, they came home, and Carly was all excited because she got a pine tree scented candle, and she also got like a aerosol little spray thing that smells like a pine tree, which don't get me wrong, I like the scent, but I like the smells of fall first.
1: Yeah.
0: And so she'll walk into a room and she'll be like, "Happy holiday." And I'm like, "Oh my God, are you serious right now? Stop. She comes into the driveway home from school and I hear her blaring Christmas music out of her car.
1: Oh my gosh.
0: Now, she might be doing that to partly spite me because she knows that I just don't get into the Christmas spirit until much later. But even Cortland agrees. It's too early.
1: It's way too early. We're skipping over the best holiday.
0: Come on, man. Let's enjoy October.
1: Man. I love that you come back from Pumpkin Fest.
0: Yes.
1: And she's already harassing you with Christmas.
0: Yeah. Yeah. That's exactly what she's doing. I'm being harassed by Christmas. Stop it. If I hear a jingle bell today, I'm going to lose my stuff.
1: You won't hear one from me. That's for sure.
0: I appreciate it. I knew there was a reason I came back to work. It's Brandon Cortland.
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0: number one for new country, Bottle Rockets from Scotty McCreery and Hooney and the Blowfish. It's Brainy and Cortland. And now that we are fully into the month of October, spooky season as it may, we are going to be giving away tickets and passes for all of the haunted attractions at the Circle of Ash at the Linn County Fairgrounds in Central City, who, by the way, celebrating their 25th anniversary this year.
1: And in honor of that, we are doing a little game for your chance to win tickets involving horror movies that are at least 25 years old.
0: Yes, at least 25 years old. Once again, yesterday you kicked things off with Final Destination.
1: Well, I was looking at movies by year, and that one came out in 2000, so it celebrated its 25th anniversary last year.
0: Okay.
1: So I thought it was a fitting start.
0: So we'll play another clip coming up at 7:10. You identify the name of the movie, and you'll win two, not just tickets, but we've got fast pass tickets for the Circle of Ash. No waiting in line for our VIPs. No, no.
1: Which is fantastic.
0: Yes, you're going to want these.
1: Nobody likes to wait in line.
0: No, you can wave as you walk to the front with your fast pass tickets to Circle of Ash. Your chance to win them coming up at 7:10 this morning. It's Brain and Cortland.
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That can be tricky because some books can't be donated or sold. 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

0: number one for new country. It's Brandon Cortland. It's Taco Tuesday, but did you know it's also National Taco Day?
1: Oh, baby.
0: All right, we'll talk tacos and where you can find some deals on them today. After Jason Aldean, here's Don't Tell on Me.

0: Purdue Country, Jason Aldean, and Don't Tell on Me. Good morning. It's Brady and Cortland. Of all the holidays that happened during the month of October, I did not have National Taco Day on my radar. But
1: well, you should have.
0: I'm sorry. I would like to apologize to all taco lovers out there, which is, by the way, according to a new survey, 98% of the country.
1: You know what's funny, though, is it used to be, I believe, October 4th every yes. year for National Taco Day, but they started permanently putting it on Tuesday so that it could be National Taco Day on a Taco Tuesday, which makes perfect sense.
0: Yeah, I don't blame them for doing that. It's been that way since, I believe, 2024. So, yes, it is Taco Tuesday, which I know a lot of you celebrate anyway on Tuesdays. There are a lot of great deals at local Mexican restaurants. I know occasionally we'll get the deal at Villa's Patio. They have $1.50 hard or soft shell tacos, beef or chicken, and that deal is good for carry out or dine in.
1: I know you have plenty other options too.
0: Yeah. Oh, yeah.
1: In the city of Cedar Rapids and also Marion. Mm-hmm. We've got a lot of Mexican restaurants, but that's the thing about Mexican restaurants is you can ask 10 people in Cedar Rapids which one is their favorite, and you can get 10 different answers. Yeah. I mean, everybody has like their go-to Mexican place. Would you say yours is Villa's Patio?
0: Yeah, just, I mean, obviously proximity plays a large part into that. It's blocks away from our house, but we've been going there for a long time. You know, we know a lot of the people who still work there, and it's just, it's comfortable. Now, that's not to say I don't enjoy discovering new places. I know we have been to Eva's Mexican restaurant, mm-hmm. which is also on 7th Avenue of Marion. They've got great food, too.
1: I typically will go to Cafe Tacuba, which yeah. is where Fong's Pizza used to be in the Nubo District. They're really good. But I also just love going to Cancun, too, you know?
0: I've got people who love that place.
1: Oh, Cancun their favorites is great. Too.
0: Okay, so I'm going to be real honest with you, Cortland. I'm a little disappointed in the national chains. I've got a list here of some of the deals you can get on National Taco Day. And I say, do better.
1: Yeah, Taco Bell is a little disappointing.
0: It is
1: today.
0: Really disappointing. You've got to order on the third-party apps, and you have to spend $22 or more to get a free beef, hard shell, or soft shell taco. Come on.
1: Boo.
0: Boo.
1: Okay, but here, Taco John's, they have a deal for rewards members on their app. If you can buy any item and receive an offer for a free taco valid for 14 days.
0: Okay.
1: So
0: all
1: you
0: right.
1: can't get your free taco today, but
0: then.
1: Unless you want to go back.
0: Okay, now you could do that.
1: I think that's the goal. The ultimate goal is to get you to come back on not Taco Tuesday. But Moe's Southwest Grill, which I believe yes. still has a location on Blair's Ferry.
0: They do indeed.
1: Rewards members can get up to 3 tacos for $2 today.
0: There you go. Okay, thank you, Moe's. That's what I'm talking about. I love their burritos over at Moe's, too, by the way. So, yeah, it's National Taco Day, but more importantly, of course, it's Taco Tuesday. So a lot of places have deals going on already today. So
1: go get some tacos.
0: I know we've got Lister. It's hard for me to think about what I'm doing for dinner tonight because, of course, we have Lister lunch going on this morning, which I don't really think I'm probably going to do tacos for lunch. And then Kaylee has a volleyball game tonight, her final one of the year. And
1: maybe
0: so,
1: the concession stand you go to will have tacos.
0: Mount Vernon.
1: Or nachos.
0: Mount Vernon, we're coming for you. Are tacos on the concession stand menu? That'd be something cool.
1: You know, I went to Oktoberfest on Friday in the Amanas, and we were over at Millstream, and they had a food truck there, and it was a barbecue food truck. I cannot remember the name, but they had barbecue nachos.
0: Mm-hmm.
1: They had like a super nacho, and I got it with like their pulled chicken on there. Dude.
0: I love barbecue.
1: So
0: I love barbecued meat on my nachos. And you could put them in a taco, too, and it will be just as good. So celebrate National Taco Day and Taco Tuesday. Celebrate responsibly, remember. It's Brandon Cortland.
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number one for new country. It's Brandon Cortland getting you ready for another day full of codes that could win you $25,000 in cash. Our $25,000 cash grab contest. We've got your first code coming up at 8:20. Here's Luke Bryan. Luke Bryan, not Bryan.

0: coffee and get the kids moving. It's time for another hour of Brain and Cortland.
1: Just after 7 on a Tuesday, it's Brain and Cortland. That means Are You Smarter Than Brain's Kids coming up here at around 7:30. And if you want to scare your kids, Circle of Ash. A chance to win some Fast Pass tickets.
2: Yay!
1: For the haunted attraction coming up in about 10 minutes.
2: Just send your kids through on their own. They'll be fine.
1: Yeah, I mean, if they're of a certain age. You know how that goes. I remember Chase loved going to the Circle of Ash with friends. And I'm sure my daughters will be planning a trip up to the Linn County Fairgrounds in the month of October. Here's Luke Combs at Sleepless in a Hotel Room. It's Brain and Cortland.

number one for new country, Brandon Cortland. Clear 52 downtown on our way to a high near 78 today. Here's Kenny Chesney's latest. It's Carry On.

0: number one, Purdue Country, Kenny Chesney's Carry On. It's Brandon Cortland. Good morning. We are giving away tickets to the Circle of Ash Haunted Attraction, celebrating its 25th year in operation. They're up at the Linn County Fairgrounds in Central City. Talk about people who are happy the weather is dried out.
1: Oh, yeah. I mean, some of it's indoors.
0: Yeah, yeah. But a lot of the fun is had, whether you're outside at the haunted attractions. You know, the lines are going to be long there, too, once we get to into later parts of October. That's why the fact that we're giving away fast pass tickets for the Circle of Ash, it's pretty cool.
1: Kind of a big deal.
0: So what we're going to do is we're going to play you a clip from a horror movie that is at least 25 years old. Circle of Ash, 25 years old. All of these movies, at least 25 years old. You just have to come up with the name of the film. Are you ready?
1: I am ready.
0: Take a listen.
2: I'm sorry to everyone.
1: Okay.
0: All right. One more time. Take a listen.
2: I'm sorry to everyone.
0: Okay.
1: I have no idea.
0: No. Groundbreaking movie from over 25 years ago. The first of its kind, as a matter of fact. Those are all the clues you're getting. If you know the title of that movie, be caller, be caller number 10 right now. Oh, it's clicking.
1: I think I might know.
0: It's
1: just
0: clicking.
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0: congratulations. You got a pair of Fast Pass tickets for the Circle of Ash.
1: Perfect. All right.
0: All right. Nice job, Dan. Yes, from 1999. It was the very first found footage horror movie. And then, of course, those became a big thing in the coming years. But I remember seeing that movie in a theater. I remember seeing it with friends and just, you know, we'd never seen anything like it. Looking back now, you're like, that wasn't that scary. But back then,
2: I mean, in 1999?
0: Yeah.
2: That's definitely terrifying. I don't think I would watch it now. I've never seen that movie, but I don't feel like I need to.
0: I did hear that they are doing, I don't know whether a remake or a reimagining is coming, I believe in 2027.
2: Nope.
0: So
2: I probably won't see that one either.
0: Okay, that's
2: I'm
0: fine.
2: Good.
0: We'll do another round tomorrow with more Circle of Ash tickets. Right now, Morgan Wallen, here's Just In Case.

0: number one for new country. It's Brandon Cortland on a Tuesday. 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
1: I do think it's pretty easy today.
0: Okay.
1: If I do say so myself.
0: You heard it here.

0: Number one for new country, it's Brain & Cortland. 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
1: And we love a first-time contestant, so we have to say good morning to Stephanie. Good morning.
2: Good morning.
0: Stephanie, what you up to today?
2: On my way to work.
0: Okay, where's that at?
2: Wellman.
0: Okay, well, hey, we got three questions for you, and if you can get them all right, you win a Wild Hogs gift card. Are you ready?
2: As ready as I'll ever be.
0: I love it. Let's
1: go. Okay. Love the confidence. All right, here we go. Question number one. What is the main organ used for breathing?
2: Your lungs.
1: Yes. I told you, we're pretty easy today. All right,
0: question. I think we can all breathe easier now that that's out of
1: the way. So funny.
0: So bad.
1: All right, question number two. How many degrees are in a right angle?
2: 90.
1: Yes.
0: Way to go.
1: All right, we're two for two. Final question. What type of animal is a frog?
2: It's an amphibian.
1: Yes!
0: Way to go.
1: Nice. On the first try, too.
0: Way to hop to it, Stephanie.
1: Will you stop?
0: I can't. I have to. Hey, congratulations. You got a gift card to Wild Hogs. Way to go.
2: I really appreciate it. Thank you.
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0: number one for new country. New for Miranda Lambert and Ella Langley. It's Snakeskin Boots.
1: I really like this song.
0: I feel like we're in a Western or something.
1: I do too.
0: And I'm being chased by two women in snakeskin boots. It's bothersome and exciting.
1: That's your
0: all at the
1: dream
0: same time.
1: Come true.
0: Yeah, I'm not going to lie. Sorry. I'm a little oversharing there.
1: Oh, no. Ella Langley is chasing me. What will I do?
0: And she brought Miranda Lambert with her. Whatever will I do? Okay, let's change gears completely. No, we gave away Circle of Ash tickets on our show here this morning at 7:10. But there is another way that you can win tickets to the haunted attractions up in Central City, and it involves sending us a photo of your best Halloween costume.
1: Yeah, so here's the deal. You only have a little bit of time to send in these photos because we got to put them up on Facebook so that people can vote on their favorites by liking the photos. And that's how you get votes, and that's how you end up with free Circle of Ash passes.
0: Okay, so all you have to do is send us a photo on your Honor Station app. Very simple to do. And then we will eventually put our submissions up on our Facebook page. And then, yes, you, the public, will vote and determine the winner of some of the best Halloween costume contests or costumes that you have sent us. All you have to do is click on the link on our app or website and submit your photo. It's pretty simple.
1: It's very, very easy. So just take a second and do it now. I know you have photos of your costume. I know you do.
0: We love seeing the photos that have rolled in so far. Some really good ones. So make sure you send us one of your best. You can do it now on our station app. It's Brandon Cortland.
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1: Got a killer Halloween costume? 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

0: fun than should be legally allowed before the sun comes up. 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
1: Just before 8 on a sunny Tuesday, it's Brain and Cortland. Coming up, we've got country quickies for you, including a huge CMA tribute to Dolly Parton. We have all the details, including a long list of performers, and we'll tell you when you'll be able to watch it on TV.
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0: We love our country, and now we'll honor her with the singing of our national anthem. 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
1: Well, we'll start off with Dolly drama. The attorney for Dolly Parton's estate is opposing a request from her nephew, Brian Seaver, to postpone an upcoming hearing so that he can have more time to secure legal counsel. And in what's becoming a regular occurrence in this case, the unsealed filings reveal details that are an absolute mess. Okay, so Dolly's estate is responding to the fact that Mr. Seaver issued or

0: was issued a restraining order against him. He says responding to that, he needs more time to get legal counsel. So he petitioned the court to do so. The court rejected that and said that, listen, you tried to serve you papers four different times. There were cars in your driveway. And apparently there was barbed wire across his front porch.
1: Come on.
0: Along with a no trespassing sign. And so the judge is now refusing to grant that request. We'll have to wait and see if Seaver shows up in court on October 9th. He better. Jeez. He knows what's good for him. So this is just the unfortunate mess that has become of Dolly Parton's estate. But let's focus on more good Dolly Parton news in the form of a tribute.
1: Yeah, I think this is going to overshadow all of that drama. So we know that last month, the Country Music Association announced a two-hour live special to celebrate the life and music of Dolly Parton. It's called CMA Presents I Will Always Love You, a celebration of Dolly Parton. But now we finally know the full list of performers. Now, unsurprisingly, there are a lot of female stars in the genre today that are on there. Ella Langley, Lainey Wilson, Ashley McBride, Carly Pierce, Carrie Underwood, Kelsey Ballerini. But there are a lot of past collaborators, too, like Vince Gill, Brad Paisley, Reba, Zach Brown, and Amy Grant. The list also includes artists like Darius Rucker, Lady A, Little Big Town, and Willie Nelson's son, Lucas Nelson. There are some stars from outside the country music genre as well. The live event is going to be filmed at Belmont University's Fisher Center for the Performing Arts in Nashville, and then it will officially air on ABC and Disney Plus on October 21st.
0: Cannot wait. What an evening. Okay, so the tributes to Toby Keith continue, especially when it comes to the University of Oklahoma. Toby, of course, had a strong tie to that school, especially their sports programs, and announced this week an upcoming student-athlete training facility will officially be named the Toby Keith Family Performance Center. That follows a significant philanthropic commitment to the Sooners baseball program. The Indoor Performance Center will offer student athletes top resources for player development. It's expected to cost around $49 million to build, and the new center, named after Toby, will be open in the spring of 2028.
1: And finally, just a couple of days after releasing her new album, Crisco, Miranda Lambert began teasing another addition to the album. There was a timer posted on Instagram on Sunday that was set for Monday, October 5th at 11 a.m. And that is when we discovered that there is a new addition to the album, a cover of Roseanne Cash's 1981 hit, 7 Year Ache, and it's a duet with fellow Texan Parker McCollum. Unfortunately, there is a catch. The track is only available to download when you purchase Crisco in its entirety on iTunes. And it will only be available from now until Thursday at 11 p.m. So it is at a reduced price on iTunes. It's being listed for only $5.99. But still, you have to buy the whole album.
0: Oh, that's for the whole album?
1: In order to get it, yeah.
0: Oh, my gosh.
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3: A better life. Dr. Sanjay Gupta.
4: Do you do a lot of your eating late at night? Well, it might be worth paying extra attention to how your gut feels. Early research presented at this big gastroenterology meeting looked at more than 11,000 people and found that those who ate a quarter of their daily calories after 9 p.m. while under stress were up to 2.5 times more likely to have problems such as constipation or diarrhea. Late eating alone didn't do it. It was that combination of late night eating and stress that seemed to cause the problem. Now, this research is early, doesn't prove causation, but the advice that follows, I think, is good either way. Stop eating 3 to 4 hours before bed so that your body can rest instead of digest. If you do need a bite, keep it small.

0: light and do your best to unwind before you hit the sack. I'm Dr. Sanjay Gupta, helping you live a better life.
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4: I mean, it would be. This would be a holiday season, a Christmas to remember. No Christmas wish list is too big. Here's Chase Matthew. It's Darlin'.

0: Number one for new country, Morgan Wallen and Ben By Now. It's Brainy Cortland. So, listen, we know that Iowa did not win the game against Ohio State on Saturday at Kinnick Stadium in Iowa City.
1: It's like it never happened.
0: But I will say, I still think that Iowa in general still won the day because of all the national attention that was brought upon the state, specifically Iowa City and the campus there at the University of Iowa. College game day was there. Caitlin Clark came home. There was just so much going on. And the really cool part was that a lot of it centered on the University of Iowa Stead Family Children's Hospital. On Friday, the entire cast of College Game Day, including Kirk Herbstreit, Pat McAfee, Nick Saban, they all went and visited kids and families at the Stead Family Children's Hospital. And so that was really cool. I've seen videos from a lot of those guys saying that it was a very emotional experience for them. Some of them have never, you know, visited a place like that before. And they just said that the relationship that there is between the Children's Hospital and that city and community is something that they've never seen before. And I also saw plenty of videos of Kirk Herbstreit and his dog Peter roaming around Iowa City.
1: This is what caught my eye.
0: Yeah.
1: Because obviously I wasn't really paying attention to what was going on in Iowa City on Saturday. I was a little bit busy. But I did see that Caitlin's Pupcakes, which is one of the mobile local vendors that makes pupcakes and sure. cakes for your dog, she got to make a gift basket to give to Peter.
0: Yeah.
1: He's so cute.
0: Adorable.
1: I saw that he has his own merch and everything.
0: Yeah, he's kind of a big deal and travels with Herbstreit wherever he goes, wherever College Game Day goes. And Kirk Herbstreit had commented, too, that he said the people, he said in Iowa and in Iowa City, he said some of the most genuinely nice and caring people that you will ever meet. And I know that we toss around the term Iowa nice. It's a real thing,
1: though.
0: It is a real thing.
1: That's where it came from.
0: Ask people who visit
1: based
0: here.
1: Based in fact.
0: It is.
1: Not all the time.
0: I mean,
1: anywhere else, people here can be rude.
0: What?
1: But I remember the first night I was here and I went into Walmart and people were like smiling at you when you walked by and saying like, excuse me, and holding the door. And I'm like, where am I?
0: Did I step back?
1: I just came straight back from Detroit and I'm like, I don't know why people here are so nice.
0: The other cool thing that happened was Pat McAfee, during his segment on College Game Day, he has a challenge for somebody out of the crowd is selected, and they have a chance to kick a field goal. And if they make the field goal, that person gets prize money, and then also a charity associated with their location also gets a bunch of money. Well, the person that they picked to kick field goals on Game Day in Iowa City, she'd never kicked before, and that's fine. I would do probably the same as she did. She missed on two attempts. And then they had Dallas Clark, former Hawkeye tight end, throw a football through the uprights. And I think at that point in time, Pat McAfee committed $300,000 to the Stead Family Children's Hospital. Well, yesterday, Pat McAfee on his show said that he was just so incredibly moved by everything that happened over the weekend in Iowa City that he is now donating a full $1 million to the Stead Family Children's Hospital in Iowa City. So thank you.
1: Love that. That's awesome.
0: Love it. So, yes, the game didn't go the way it planned. My son Chase did, by the way, go to Iowa City on Saturday.
1: Did he really?
0: He said he got
1: there.
0: He drove. He got there after game day was over, but he said, and these are his words, there are like a million people in Iowa City right now. And I said, that's not entirely inaccurate. So a great time was had, perfect weather, perfect scene. The score didn't go our way, but that's okay. It's Brainy Cortland. Good morning.
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1: Number one for new country, Josh Ross and Hate How You Look. Good morning. It's Brandon Cortland. And man, here we go. The shows in October are coming at you. And we've got a big one happening on October 23rd. And that is Jeff Dunham at Extreme Arena in Coralville. We've got this awesome contest up on our app and our website. And this is your last week to get signed up to win tickets and a whole lot more.
2: Yeah, this isn't just tickets to go see Jeff Dunham. You get like a whole afternoon and evening out in the Iowa River Landing. We give you gift cards to have dinner and dessert and do a little shopping too.
1: Yeah, now you don't have to use them, obviously, when you go see Jeff Dunham
2: would.
1: On 20th. Okay,
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1: Hurry, we got to spend them all or they expire. No, that's not true. All right, here's what you get if you're a grand prize winner. Yes, tickets to see Jeff Dunham, a $50 gift card to Von Maur, $50 gift card to Tribute Eatery and Bar, $25 to Scratch Cupcakery, and also two tickets to the Antique Car Museum. 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
2: at
1: Extreme Arena.
2: I think you can do it.
1: Okay. Make your plans now. Plan to win, because this contest, your last chance to sign up to win is October 11th, okay? So get signed up on our app right now to win this Jeff Dunham prize pack with Cedar River Landing in Coralville. It's Brandon Cortland.
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day, Potts Farm was a place to go. Load a truck up, hit the dirt road. Jump the barbed wire, spread the word. Light the bonfire and call the girls. King and the Can and the Marlboro Man. Jack and Jim were a few good men. Where you learn how to kiss and cuss and fight too. Better watch out for the boys in blue. And all this small town, he said, she said. Ain't it funny how rumors spread? Like I know something y'all don't know. Man, that talk is getting old. You better mind your business, man. Watch your mouth. Before I have to knock that loud mouth out. I'm tired of talking, man. Y'all ain't listening. Them old

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0: Number one for new country, Sam Hunt and Body Like a Back Road. Good morning, it's Brayden Cortland. Hey, how would you like to win $25,000?
1: Yeah, that sounds good.
0: Okay, yeah. Well, here's another code for our $25,000 cash grab. Enter this right now on our app. The code this hour is 415.
1: 415.
0: Okay, enter that on our station app. It's another chance to win 25 grand. And man, I know our friends at Junkie Ford and Junkie Mazda want you to win the money. Maybe buy a new car. Who knows?
1: Yeah, you could buy a new car. Maybe that's what they're hoping for by being the sponsor.
0: I mean, listen.
1: Come on down.
0: Hey, you just won 25 grand. We can understand it. Another code.

enough going on at the job, we'll handle the nonstop country. 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

0: country, Florida, Georgia line, and meant to be. Brandon Cortland meant to wrap things up on a Tuesday. I almost said Monday. It is my Monday, but I digress.
1: Yeah, we get it. Yeah. You had a day off. You're stuck here now.
0: I know. And I'm trying to think of when I can work in some more golf. Not days off, but, you know, October is off to a really nice start. It's very beautiful in the afternoons, and we're off at a decent time. So I'm trying to think about maybe playing some, I don't know, maybe tomorrow on my birthday. Who knows?
1: Well, I was going to say, you have something to look forward to tomorrow. I finally get to give you your birthday present.
0: You have been just chomping at the bit to hand me this. Tomorrow it will be legally allowed.
1: Yes. I have not wrapped it, though. I'm not going to wrap it. That's just a lot of work. I'm dealing with fleas in my home. I just don't have time.
0: I've never been more worried to accept a gift from you. I'm joking. No. I am not a person
1: who... It's nothing soft. You're fine.
0: I don't know whether to be happy it's not soft. I'm not a person, by the way, who was ever offended if something is not wrapped. I mean, come on.
1: No.
0: I mean, look at me. Do I wrap things?
1: I gave one of my best friends her gift the other day. It had just come in the mail, and her birthday was already like 2 days over. And so when I saw her, I just handed it to her. I'm like, happy birthday. You can wear this.
0: It's the thought that counts.
1: That's what I think.
0: All right, dad joke to get us out of here and off to listener lunch.
1: Brain, what is the cutest season?
0: The cutest season?
1: Autumn.
0: Aww.
1: We've been working together too long. Goodbye.
0: All right, back tomorrow morning, bright and early at 5 a.m. Wow. Until then, so long.

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let's just say you're going to want to spend a little time with us today. Better yet, you're going to want to spend the entire day with us, because every hour, there's a chance to win $25,000, and you don't want to miss out on any opportunity to pocket that cash. 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

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We're going to be by your side all throughout this workday. And we're going to give you a chance to win $25,000, which could easily take care of those things that are keeping you up at night. 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

we've got a happy hour that's actually appropriate to have while you're at work. 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

we should spend the day together because there's a lot going on, you know. We got all your favorite new country, of course. That's a benefit. Oh, and a chance to win $25,000. 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

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Megan Moroney doing some European dates right now. Her iconic tour mirror got lost in customs, but luckily, she's got it back.

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2: Multiple lots and flavors of Gatorade are being recalled after missing a fundamental ingredient listed on the labels. It includes 122,021 cases of 28-ounce Gatorade bottles, and it does impact the state of Iowa.
1: 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Both have been approved by the FDA, but they have to be listed on the label. 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
1: KCRG TV9, First Alert forecast, mostly sunny, our high near 76. Partly cloudy tonight, we're down to 53. Sunshine tomorrow and 78. Partly cloudy Thursday, 71 degrees. 71 on Friday, we'll be up to 81 to start our weekend on Saturday. That's TV9, First Alert forecast. I'm meteorologist Joe Winters.
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It's still so wild to me that a song that was inspired by, you know, Miranda Lambert and a kangaroo has absolutely changed country music. I'm talking about Choosin' Texas with Ella Langley. If you don't know this story, you've got to check it out. It's on our app.

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Hope you're kicking back and relaxing, recharging those batteries before a second half of the workday. 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

0: Wednesday, 71 degrees. 71 on Friday. We'll be up to 81 to start our weekend on Saturday. That's 89 First Alert Forecast. I'm meteorologist Joe Winters.
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know, we've got songs that make us want to get up and dance. We've got songs that are anthemic. We've got songs that sometimes are just straight up therapeutic. Wynonna Judd was talking about a song she wrote about her father, who, by the way, she never met. It's called Girl Who Could Sing. 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

am loving the music that Russell Dickerson is putting out these days. It just feels very cinematic, very larger than life. He's on now. It's Worth Your While. 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

incredible if Luke Grimes had his way. Chris Stapleton would be a part of the show Marshalls. Now, I think he's a fan of Chris's music, of course. But he also thinks Chris Stapleton would be a great villain. He has extended the invitation. He says, come on, Chris, anytime you want to join.

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0: is 211. 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

I mean, think of the wedding you could have with $25,000 in your pocket. Or at the very least, you could pay for the flowers. A chance to win 25 grand. 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Right now, Graylin James, it's Water at a Wedding.

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Did you see Kacey Musgraves dressed up as Ronnie Dunn at her show in Nashville last week? She invited him to come out and sing with her as a surprise to the crowd, but then she surprised him by dressing up like

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1: About to hit that 3 o'clock slump. I got you. 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

Cedar Rapids' number one for new country, 98.1 K-Hawk. Thinking of somewhere warm, your toes in the sand? 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Your chance to win 25 grand comes up in three songs.

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Hey, what's up? It's Evan Paul, and tonight on Taste of Country Nights, we're chatting with Jason Aldean just after 7:30. 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

relieve some of that money stress. 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Here's your code for this hour. It's 460. 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

singles you love. Cedar Rapids, number one for new country, 98.1 K-Hawk. While you're wrapping up your workday, we've got 60 minutes of nonstop new country. It's a 3 o'clock happy hour. Every time I hear the title to this song, Painted You Pretty, I only think of that scene in Titanic where he paints her. Remember that? Here's Hudson Westbrook.

are 98.1 K-Hawk. It's Chrissy. Thanks for having us on. And these guys have had a history. Co Wetzel, Ella Langley, but not like you think. Co Wetzel had Ella Langley open up for him way back in the day. Here's Jaden.

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It's Chrissy with your 3 o'clock happy hour. We're inside 60 minutes of nonstop new country. And Jenna hit me up on the app. Wanted to hear some Morgan Wallen for her happy hour. Here you go.

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It's Chrissy, and Luke Holmes has another bar. You know, Category 10, that's his bar in Nashville. He just built one at the Flamingo in Vegas on the Strip. It'll open up October 15th.

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1: It's a drive home with me, Chrissy. Thanks for hanging out with us today. And I was wondering, I've seen some Halloween decorations up on people's houses, including my own. I put up a couple pumpkins. Is it too early to decorate? 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

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How would you spend $25,000? 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
7: The KCRG TV9 First Alert Forecast. For tonight, partly cloudy, with a low of 56. Mostly sunny tomorrow, still warm, high of 78. Partly cloudy tomorrow night, low of 49 degrees. Partly cloudy on Thursday, still pleasant, but a bit cooler. Our high gets to 71 degrees. That's your TV9 First Alert Forecast. I'm meteorologist Corey Thompson.
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Maybe a new car, whatever you want. 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
1: 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It's a drive home with me, Chrissy, putting Tuesday in your rearview mirror. Kenny Chesney on tour next year with Eric Church. People question, why Eric Church? He's a huge star. Kenny said, because he wants to. Not because he has to get a paycheck, because he wants to have fun.

This is 98.1 K-Hawk. It's a drive home with me, Chrissy. How about heading to Vegas to see Luke Combs' new bar? Or maybe heading to Nashville with the girls or the guys to have a week-long party on Broadway? 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

We are 98.1 K-Hawk. Is it too early to put up Halloween decorations? Hey, it's Chrissy. I asked you, and I got a great message on our app from Carla, who said, we are in Halloween mode all year long with those big, gigantic skeletons. We just dress them for different holidays.

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3: The KCRG TV9 First Alert Forecast. For tonight, partly cloudy, with a low of 56. Mostly sunny tomorrow, still warm, high of 78. Partly cloudy tomorrow night, low of 49 degrees. Partly cloudy on Thursday, still pleasant, but a bit cooler. Our high gets to 71 degrees. That's your TV9 First Alert Forecast. I'm meteorologist Corey Thompson.
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0: Riley Green, he is touring, and if you want to see him and follow him around the country, you could if you won our $25,000 cash grab. 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
1: The FDA is warning there is a new recall involving Gatorade.
2: Multiple lots and flavors of Gatorade are being recalled after missing a fundamental ingredient listed on the labels. It includes 122,021 cases of 28-ounce Gatorade bottles, and it does impact the state of Iowa.
1: The FDA says the reason for the recall is that the drinks contained undeclared yellow number 6 and or yellow number 5. Both have been approved by the FDA, but they have to be listed on the label. Get more information on this story on the free-to-download 98.1 K-Hawk app.
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6: I actually drive better when I'm high. 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

0: Cortland coming up on the show Wednesday.
1: 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He's going to open his gift live on the air.
0: What do you get a 52-year-old that has everything?
1: Don't you mean has nothing?
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